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3: Some people were lobbying to be endorsed and so candidates, and of which the president and the SEC members rejected that.
4: I'm so happy and excited that when NLM SEC sat to decide our fate, I was one of the people that was seconded to proceed and present my credentials to the NLM caucus that was sitting to vote. I have a PhD in human resource services, I have a master's in human rights, I have a master's in international development.
3: Having served at Makerere University as the chairman of NLM, having served as the president of Uganda National Student Association, having served on the National Youth Council.
4: My candidature is based on evidence and also based on the expertise of oil and gas governance within East African region. I will make sure that we have the regional skills that can support our oil and gas sector.
3: Areas that I'll be focusing on is to help these expressed young people who are in Uganda here, seated here without jobs, so that we can make them move to other regions where we can find jobs for them.
4: I have confidence in the NLM electoral processing.
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5: After all, created mainly by the UPDF, Bonama Gagaware, Wealth for All, created by the NLM that have resulted in metamorphosis in Uganda into a lower middle income country, must also be reinforced by no more sleep, no more kongora, no more corruption, and now no more impunity by the selfish people and agents of foreign interests. Systematically denigrate the efforts of the people to develop themselves, and also some people endlessly committing crimes and using the law to shield them. There was a weakness on the part of the political, administrative, and legal cadres of the government in allowing this impunity to continue for so long.
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5: Abusing Museveni, but Museveni has been ignoring them. That is true. But those malignments were slowing down our growth. Some investors and tourists are scared away from coming to Uganda on account of those false stories. I have got many examples. When people come here, they get amazed about the progress, seeing what on the ground compared to the stories they have been hearing. Therefore, good that security forces have come in to fill the gap. In the past, I did not have enough cadres to fill this gap. It is not only the security forces that are filling this gap. A year or two back, Honorable Fred Byamukama helped Uganda to expose the criminals that had turned State House into a mafia center. State House here had become a mafia center. State House! In order to have your documents brought to the president, you had to pay a bribe of 30 million shillings. Mkama reported the matter to me. We arrested the gangs. A counter-offensive against corruption, crime, and impunity.
1: Mumbera nendale yu mkulembezo wewanga Uganda ya inamire ino. 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
5: Dr. Besigye, he was arrested on the 17th of November 2024. It is now almost 2 years. All this time, however, he has been refusing the trial, misusing the legal system. Why would this great democrat and human rights fighter spend so many calories on refusing to come to trial, where he has got opportunity to prove his innocence and expose the undemocratic behavior of the dictatorship of Museveni and his family? What is the problem? Because the dictatorship of Museveni and his family is imprisoning Besigye wrongly. Come to the court and expose it. Why do you spend so much time avoiding court? Second question, why should the legal system for so long allow an accused person to just refuse to be tried? Somebody who is accused say, I don't want to be tried, and he's not tried. Is that a good system or what? How can somebody who's accused to say, I don't want to be tried, and 2 years is not tried?
1: Ngebula yena kumpawe daga Uganda kuja munte katike doku londo kulembezo busokiru wako webi ya libi enda urobo ibibine bienda urobo bitandi sokwete katike kuburu nji ranga mumbere eno ena kwedomu 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
7: The vetting of ministers according to our rules is indoor, is closed door. Very, very simple. And you find your box in a corner. You carry a burden. Someone said, I hate Banyarwanda. I don't want Banyarwanda. But I mean, if the rules were saying, bring a document, this is not an issue of opinion. It's an issue of you presenting what you're required to present. And then my hands would be tied. So you are going to have those kinds of challenges. So now, wherever you are, from how you pose, on how you whisper people, like I told you some time back, the AI of reading lips is even going to be able to read Rukonjo and Ruchiga and Rukba. You talk to someone, that's why you see footballers cover their mouth. The vetting of ministers, according to...
6: Choka Thomasi Bangranata ibo kusinzira wenao yategeziza nti obukiiko obwenda olubulupa ogwa parlamenti ya kuno yeiganga obenga bwe bulungi omwaganya buli omubaka wa parlamenti akiiko bulungi 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
7: Because the crack is the accounting officer of the committee. So if the crack is the accounting officer of the committee, and now we have given a budget, the crack will be required at the first sitting of the committee to declare the budget of the committee. This is money for inland travel, this is money for travel abroad.
8: And I would like to say that we have been encouraged very much by the Right Honorable Deputy Speaker, and we are happy to work with CPA to make sure that the image of this parliament is defended.
7: The vetting of ministers according
6: Uganda nga yeteekateeka obulungi omwezi guno gw'omusanvu okujja mu nteekateeka ed'okulonda beeyise enkulu ab'ebyalo n'obukiiko w'abakyala. 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
4: Of course, some people were lobbying to be endorsed and so candidates, and of which the president and the sect members rejected us.
5: I'm so happy and excited that when NRM sect sat to decide our fate, I was one of the people that was seconded to proceed and present my credentials to the NRM caucus that is sitting to vote. I have a PhD in human resource services, I have a master's in human rights, I have a master's in international development.
9: Having served at Bakaya University as the chairman of NRM, having served as the president of Uganda National Students'
4: Foundation, having served on the National Youth Council.
5: My candidature is based on evidence and also based on the expertise of oil and gas governance within East African region. I will make sure that we have the regional skills that can support our oil and gas sector.
4: Areas that I'll be focusing on is to help these expressed young people who are in Uganda here, seated here without jobs, so that we can make them move to other regions where we can find jobs for them.
5: I have confidence in the NRM electoral process.
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9: Take the case of Besigye, Dr. Besigye. He was arrested on the 17th of November 2024. It is now almost 2 years. All this time, however, he has been refusing the trial, misusing the legal system. Why would this great Democrat and human rights fighter spend so many calories on refusing to come to trial where he has got opportunity to prove his innocence and expose the undemocratic behavior of the dictatorship of Museveni and his family? What is the problem? Because the dictatorship of Museveni and his family is imprisoning Besigye wrongly. Come to the court and expose it. Why do you spend so much time avoiding court? Second question, why should the legal system for so long allow an accused person to just refuse to be tried? Somebody who is accused say, I don't want to be tried, and he's not tried. Is that a good system or what? How can somebody who is accused to say, I don't want to be tried, and 2 years is not tried?
6: Ndikiriza agabuti gonga zingire kwao afunvuo ino emprogramu yobwana isibantu cyabazinga wabusoga birango bifibyanda uru biri kwidabunje kumuzinda ro gunongo wote kate ka burunje ofuna kwawo kuwandika twide tubikutuse ku murwa isibantu cyabazinga.
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2: Government and Wesley Guamus Sanfu. I want to have a genetic day when we say moon two. A card in Chamalaya and I'm stuck at Rayo Radio. I have a Jimuena. Diva Loom, yeah. That is a book at Kizawa. Put this summer to all of my primary school. He was one of the Kugali, the football to come in there. Where Kunganian Government and Wesley Guamus Sanfu. 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Empacadino, detect the cable of Soga Rayo Radio. 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
1: 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I have my lecturer who died. He was a great lawyer. 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
0: Okuteka teka
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1: 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I usually wear a smile. You get. I wear a smile.
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1: 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Yeah, that is Nantabole liriwa.
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2: 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Professor Balunwa yaba inuma as an advisor or as a consultant. 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
4: nze
5: ndi wa NUP National Unit Platform
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5: 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National Unit Platform. 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
4: wake up oba webase
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1: 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Pressure is mounting on Norway. 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